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This week, brand new music from Jason Walker, Memmi P, Lola, Thomas Newsome, and you know, the iconic

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My name is Giorgio Borgi. 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Come on.

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Are we feeling good? Are you having a great time? Are you dancing? I love y'all. This is the Love House. My name is Georgie Porgy.

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Mahdi Omish Retide Rolling Something. Let's go. Hot record. I love you. Come on. Keep it locked. Text your friends. Tell them we're live. The Love House is live. Radio Studio Q, the Italian dance station. Come on.

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And always believe your miracles and blessings belong to you. 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

Facile, let's come together right now, oh yeah. Adesso, let's come together right now. Come.